Shaka Khan, let me rock it, let me rock it, Shaka Khan. Let me rock it, that's all I wanna do. Shaka Khan, let me rock it, Shaka Khan. Let me rock it, got the feel for you. Shaka Khan, what you tell me what you wanna do? Do you feel for me the way I feel for you? Shaka Khan, let me tell you what I wanna do. I wanna love you, wanna hug you, wanna squeeze you too. But let me take it in my arm, let me fill you with my charm, Shaka. 'Cause you know that I'm the one to keep you warm, Shaka. I make it more than just a

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1: Push me, and then just touch me, till I can get...
0: What?
2: Push me, and then just touch me, till I can get my...
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3: David Guetta.
1: Push me, and then just touch me, till I can get my...

0: you ever have that feeling? Like, you know, when you walk into a room, like, everyone in there was just talking about you?
1: Girl, yes. Like, hair, makeup, weight, nails, all of it.
0: Yes, and then they try to find the girl that they think they can control, and then they spill it all, too.
2: Yeah, but we gotta remind them that...

0: 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In the rhythm of the night, that's when the secrets come to light. Girls talk.
1: Get 'em. De la calle a la FM. 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Aquí todo suena como tú. Somos RNB Juvenil.